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0: having a great weekend, but make sure you join us back here for the Monday show when Dixie returns and we get the team back together. 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

to Dawn Rain. Dawn scored free gas yesterday in the summer, Red, White, and Fuel. We're giving away more free gas next weekend and Labor Day weekend. That's it. Got to find the next big contest on the show. Sign up to win it.

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0: having a great weekend, but make sure you join us back here for the Monday show when Dixie returns and we get the team back together. 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
1: He's a ranch hand in a pinch, man. 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
2: Welcome into this first hour of Sun Country Countdown. I'm Fred Bocker, and in this first hour, you'll hear the bottom five of this week's top 10 positive and inspirational country songs. 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This lady's been singing professionally since she was 16 years old. She's been on the Grand Ole Opry. She's had over 14 number one songs. She's been a recipient of her industry's top awards, Female Vocalist of the Year and Entertainer of the Year. You'll hear her husband, Gene Crane, on the steel guitar. They're both from Oklahoma. I've dubbed her the queen of Christian country music. Here's this week's featured artist, Gayla Erling. Song is called Big Dance from Gayla Erling, this week's featured artist on Sun.

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Still at number 10, there's Ken Holloway with The Other Man on Sun Country Countdown. Fred Bocker, the Sun Country Rocker, I'm so pleased that you've tuned in on this great Sunday morning. I do hope you know there are two great opportunities to hear Sun Country Countdown every Sunday morning from 6 to 8 on 96.9 The Legend WDJR, and then again Sunday mornings from 8 to 10 on Your Country 95.5 WTVY. 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I'll take a break now, come back and look back into the Sun Country Music Vault and pick out a song from 2015. Bruce Hedrick will take care of that for us. You'll hear some inspirational country music from this week's featured artist, Gayla Earlene, and the number 9 song. I'll be right back with it on Sun Country Countdown.

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I'm back, and I've looked back into the Sun Country Music Vault and picked out a song from 2015. This is off of his Praising His Name project. Here's Bruce Hedrick with A Better Man, and it's on Sun Country Countdown.

That's Bruce Hedrick with A Better Man on Sun Country Countdown. Time now for some inspirational country music. And this is from this week's featured artist, Gayla Erlene, off of her There Sticks and Stones project. The song is called I Got This. It's inspirational country music on Sun Country Countdown.

line, there's James Payne with "Since I Laid the Bottle Down" on Sun Country Countdown. Fred Mocker, the Sun Country Rocker, thank you so much for tuning in. I will take a brief break and come back with some patriotic music. Robert and James will take care of that for us. Plus, you'll hear another song from this week's featured artist, Gayla Erlene, and the number 8 song. Right back on Sun

0: I'm back with some patriotic music brought to you by Harley Davidson of Dothan. Here's Robert and James. The song is called The Red, and it's patriotic music brought to you by Harley Davidson of Dothan on Sun Country Countdown. Hey folks, you need to check out all the new things at Harley Davidson of Dothan. There's always something new added to the inventory of pre-owned Harleys. There's new items in parts and accessories, and you need to check out the new things in motor clothes. And you know it's time to make an appointment in the service department. They'll keep your Harley Davidson in the wind. And of course, all the new and beautiful Harley Davidson motorcycles that have come in recently. Check out the new at Harley Davidson of Dothan, Ross Clark Circle, Southwest. Here's Robert and James. The song is called The Red, and it's patriotic music brought to you by Harley Davidson of Dothan on Sun Country Countdown.
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That'll wind up three in a row with this week's number eight song. There's Stephen Ward with The Way the Story Ends on Sun Country Countdown. Before that, this week's featured artist, Gaylor Aline with He Did. And we started this three in a row off with Robert and James, a song called The Red. Red Barker, the Sun Country rocker, I do thank you so much for tuning in. I do hope you know there are two wonderful opportunities to hear Sun Country programming every Sunday morning from 6 to 8 on 96.9 The Legend WDJR, and then again Sunday mornings from 8 to 10 on Your Country 95.5 WTDY. 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All right, I'll take a break and come back with some classic country music from Charlie McLean. 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I'll be right back with every bit of it on Sun Country Countdown.

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I'm back with some classic country music. Here's one of my favorites. It's Charlie McLean with Sentimental Old Me. It's classic country on Sun Country Countdown.

That'll wind up three in a row with the number seven song from Mike Manuel called Me Without Him on Sun Country Countdown. Before that, this week's featured artist by Miss Gayla Earlene off of her Poor Little Rich Girl project, the song called Rebel With a Cause. We started things off with classic country music from Charlie McLean with Sentimental Old Me. Well, it's Fred Bostwick, Sun Country Rocker. I'll take a break and come back and finish up this first hour. You'll hear back-to-back songs from this week's featured artist, Gayla Earlene, and this week's number six song. I'll be right back with every bit of it on Sun Country Countdown.

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0: I'm back to finish up this first hour. You're going to hear back-to-back songs from this week's featured artist, Gayla Erlene, both from her latest project called They're Sticks and Stones. You'll hear the title song and then the tree from that project. But first, this week's number six song, here's Ann Wilson with Jesus on the Radio on Sun Country Countdown Radio.
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2: Welcome into the second and final hour of Sun Country Countdown. I'm Fred Bacher. In our first hour, you heard the bottom five of this week's positive and inspirational country songs. In this final hour, you'll hear the top five. 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This lady's been singing professionally since she was 16 years old. She's been on the Grand Ole Opry. She's had over 14 number one songs. She's been a recipient of her industry's top awards, Female Vocalist of the Year and Entertainer of the Year. You'll hear her husband, Gene Crane, on the steel guitar. They're both from Oklahoma. I've dubbed her the queen of Christian country music. Here's this week's featured artist, Gayla Erling. The song is called City Girl on Sun Country Countdown.

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0: That's a song that was number one for 4 weeks, now down at five. That's Callie Rose with Let Me Tell You About My Faith on Sun Country Countdown. I'll take a break and come back and look back into the Sun Country Music Vault and pick out a song from 2002. Brooks and Dunn will take care of that for us. Plus, you'll hear the title song from her latest project called There Sticks and Stones, and this week's number four song. I'll be right back with every bit of it. Don't you go away. 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

I'm back, and I've looked back into the Sun Country Music Vault and picked out a song from 2002. It's off of their It Won't Be Christmas Without You. Here's Brooks and Dunn with Ain't Singing That Song No More on Sun Country Countdown.

Brooks and Dunn ain't singing that song no more on Sun Country Countdown. Here's our featured artist, Gayla Earlene. This is the title song from their Sticks and Stones project. Here's Gayla Earlene on Sun Country Countdown.

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0: At number four, there's Walker Hayes teamed up with Zach Williams, a song called Jesus' Fault on Sun Country Countdown. Fred Marker, the Sun Country Rocker. Hey, I do hope you know there are two great opportunities to hear Sun Country programming every Sunday morning from 6 to 8 on 96.9 The Legend WDJR, and then again Sunday mornings from 8 to 10 on your country 95.5 WTVY. 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

0: I'm back with some patriotic music brought to you by Harley Davidson of Dothan. Hey folks, you need to check out all the new things at Harley Davidson of Dothan. There's always something new added to the inventory of pre-owned Harleys. 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Check out the new at Harley Davidson of Dothan, Ross Clark Circle, Southwest. Here's this week's featured artist, Gayla Erlene, with What a Man. This is off of her Poor Little Rich Girl project. It's patriotic music brought to you by Harley Davidson of Dothan on Sun Country Countdown.
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0: What a man from this week's featured artist, Gayla Earlene, on Sun Country Countdown. Time now for some inspirational country music again from this week's featured artist from her There Sticks and Stones project. 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
1: I

going to wind up three in a row with this week's number three song, Friend Who Can by Thomas Mack on Sun Country Countdown. Thank you so much for listening this morning. I'll take a brief break and come back with some classic country music. We're going to hear Marty Raven and Allison Krauss do that for us. Plus music from this week's feature artist, Gayla Erline, and the number two song. Right back on Sun Country.

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0: At number two, there's Gayle Earline with I'd Be a Fool on Sun Country Countdown. Before that, the title song from her Poor Little Rich Girl project. That was also Gayle Earline, this week's featured artist. And we started this three in a row off with Marty Rabin and Allison Krauss, Somewhere in the Vicinity of the Heart. All right, Fred Barker, the Sun Country Rocker, I will take a brief break and come back and finish up this final hour. You'll hear back-to-back songs from this week's featured artist, Gayle Earline, plus the number one song, right back on Sun Country Countdown.
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0: 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I'm back to finish up the second and final hour of Sun Country Countdown. I want to thank Gayle Earline, our featured artist this morning. I hope you'll look her up on the web, purchase her music. I promise you will really like it. Gayle Earline. Speaking of which, this is off of her Traditional Sugar project. It's called Wherever. Our featured artist of the week, Miss Gayle Earline on Sun Country.

0: That's this week's featured artist off of her Poor Little Rich Girl project. That was Bible Billy on Sun Country Countdown. Time now for this week's number one song. For the fourth week and probably the final week, I'm thinking that Gaylor Lane is knocking on the door to be number one. But again, for the fourth week, here's Lisa Daggs with God and Girl. She's still at the top, number one on Sun Country Countdown.
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0: Good morning. Thanks for calling Rise Up Country. Everybody's got a story. I want to hear yours. Who's this?
1: Good morning, John. My name's Tyler.
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15: 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You know, Blake Shelton was on the verge of giving up.
16: Man, it's in one of those spots where it's like I don't want to make a move because I want this to be frozen. You know what I mean? And I was joking earlier. Some people say, "Man, I'm retiring. I'm quitting right now because I don't know how it can get better." You know.

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2: Here's the deal. The government is over $38 trillion in debt, which means the IRS isn't slowing down. And the tax code is complex and unforgiving. So it's not surprising if you're one of the millions of Americans that owe back taxes to the IRS. Unfortunately, they're the world's most powerful collection agency, with the ability to garnish your wages,

days I'm going to marry that man. And she said, no, you're not. And sure as God made green apples. We've been married for 33 years, and he's raised all three of those kids and our child like they were together. We've never been separate at all.

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Next up, I've got a gentleman who wants to thank his grandpa for serving our country and what he learned from him. That's on the Rise Up Stars and Stripes salute. If you

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Tell my friends, I bet you we're going to be watching football sometime this fall. This song's going to be right in the middle of a commercial. 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

0: Your country is 95.5 WTVY with Thomas Redd. He's going to release a new album this year. Hey, and a new single coming very, very soon. Todd Berry here on a Sunday afternoon. And this lady, I had a dream about her last night. No, nothing good. Not like what you're thinking. No, I mean, we in this business, we call them radio dreams. You know, some people dream they're falling or they're running around with no clothes on in class or something. Well, no. In radio, I was backstage, had to interview Ella for the radio station here, and I couldn't find my microphone. Got to see the psychiatrist about that one. Hey, we've got Carrie Underwood, we got Tucker Wedmore, and George Birch. Part of another extra long set coming up.
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0: Duncan Area Weather. All right, well, today, ditto from yesterday and the day before and the day before that, and yep, even the day before that. Chance of showers and thunderstorms to about 3 o'clock this afternoon. Sunny and hot, high near 95. Going to feel like 101. 73 tonight. Then tomorrow, going back to work, 40% chance of a shower or thunderstorm after 1 a.m. Yep, going to be another scorcher. And now you're up to date with your first choice for weather.

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0: Her album just dropped on Friday. Get to hear more Stella Lefty, including that song on your country. We are 95.5 WTBY. Hey, coming up next, we're going back to it. We've got Cole Wetzel coming in a few, Cole Swindell, and Tucker Wedmore had another huge song called Brunette. I'll play that one for you.
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0: Hey, George Burge and Luke Bryan together in your country, 95.5 WTVY. Don't know if you saw yesterday, but on ESPN2, Luke Bryan's son, Bo, quarterback in his team. Pretty cool. They got to talk to Luke on the sideline, and he is a proud daddy. Coming up, 30 minutes of continuous country. But before we do that, I got to tell you about this. We're 95.5 WTVY. When your kid's going back to school, they're going to come back here in the next few weeks, and they're going to let you know who the cool teachers are and the great teachers. 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

All right, a little after 1 o'clock is we're scooting around on a Sunday. And your country 95.5 WTBY with you wherever you're going. With long 30-minute sets of continuous country just like this one.

bunch of new albums dropped this past Friday, and this is one of them. The album is called Young from Dan and Shay. So is their tour. The song is Say So from it on 95.5 WTBY.

0: Major Country is 95.5 WTBY, Sunday afternoon, and Todd Berry here. Another long set of country variety coming up, including the new one from Kane Brown and Megan Patrick. She just burst onto the scene, and now she's bursting in another way. She and her husband, Mitchell Tenpenny, about to welcome a new baby girl into the world here in the next 60 days or so. So congratulations to those guys. Hey, Megan's coming up, too, along with John Party. And look, news happens anytime, all the time. Some kind of news is happening right now. You want to read about it anytime? Well, grab your phone, your laptop, get over to Facebook and search Wiregrass Daily News, or go to wiregrassdailynews.com. 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And then downtown Dothan earns a statewide recognition. That's pretty cool. And a whole bunch more. A lot of things happening around the Wiregrass, and you'll find out about all of it. 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Luke Bryan, Justin Moore, too, coming up.
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0: Well, let's go for it. Today, again, hot. Take care of yourself. Make sure you're hydrated and stay cool if you can. Maybe a shower before 2 o'clock today, and then sunny and hot really otherwise. 98, and then 104 going to be the feels like. A 20% chance of showers before 9. But really clear otherwise, 74, and then tomorrow showers and thunderstorms, mainly before 4 p.m., but sunny and hot, high near 95. And the heat index is, again, back to about 100, but the chance of rain is about 60% tomorrow, so that's one of the better chances we've had in a while. Now you're up to date with your first choice for weather.

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0: be good enough. John Party is on Your Country, 95.5 WTVY. You know, Jelly Roll went through a highly publicized breakup with his wife, and John Party and his wife of 6 years doing the same, but it's been very low key. I mean, they made an announcement, then hadn't heard a word since. I think that's the way it should be, right? Coming up next, though, how about Morgan Wallen in a few, Dustin Lynch and Jelly Roll, too.
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0: It's your country, 95.5 WTVY on a Sunday afternoon. It's Todd Berry here taking care of things. Look, it's hot. Stay hydrated today and check on, you know, like my grandparents and my mom when she was around. You walk in their house and it's 9,000 degrees and we're not going to run that air conditioner. You know, they're from back from that day, so make sure they're cool and taken care of, too. Coming up next, though, we're into 30 minutes of continuous country for a Sunday afternoon with Morgan Wallen. He's got his latest hit out. And Dustin Lynch, well, it's one of his top 10 songs as part of a new greatest hits package called Setlist Staples.
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Just after 2 o'clock in your country, 95.5 WTBY. Good afternoon, I'm Todd Berry here with 30 Minutes of Hits. Josh Turner and Jordan Davis coming up right now. It's Ella Langley.

0: sounds like 60 seconds, but the shout-outs last way longer than that. So go do it right now. 95.5WTVY.com.
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6: Boy, 30% chance of showers and thunderstorms after 2 o'clock today. Sunny and hot otherwise with a high near 98. And a 20% chance of showers and thunderstorms before 9 o'clock tonight. Clear otherwise. Low around 74 and a shower and thunderstorm tomorrow, mainly before 4. 60% chance. Otherwise, going to be sunny and hot with a high near 95. Going to feel like 100. And now you're up to date with your first choice for weather.
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0: TV. Why? Russell Dickerson, who, by the way, was playing at a raceway in Mansfield, Ohio, had an oopsie daisy. He fell off the stage in the middle of a song, but he just kept singing. That's a pro's pro right there. Chris Young, Lainey Wilson, Jelly Roll, and your favorite songs next.
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0: 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No, the Jelly Roll tune, his new one, did not have anything to do with college football, but this does. How would you like to go see Bama take on Florida State in Tallahassee? Little revenge game. Remember about this time last year? Okay. Well, that's going to be cool. Or maybe Auburn taking on Baylor's your flavor on September 5th. Just, man, not too long from now. In Atlanta at the big old bins. And then you got Troy at Alabama State on Saturday, September 12th. Great games. Which one do you want to go to? Well, let us know at 95.5WTBY.com. 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

All right, ladies, it's Sunday afternoon. It's that time after lunch is done. Not quite evening yet. It's couch weather, I like to call it. It's your country, 95.5 WTBY with 30 minutes to continue this country. Ty Berry here with Ella Langley and Morgan Wallen.

0: Your Country 95.5 WTVY with Todd Berry here. Found the story, and it's amusing. I mean, I'm glad he's okay, but Russell Dickerson, they got a big raceway in Mansfield, Ohio. He's doing a show there, just gigging on stage, man, rocking out for the crowd, singing his heart out, and falls right off the stage. But he keeps singing, and he's okay. All right, Zach Taub just booked himself. I guess he didn't book himself, but he's going to be part of the Gulf Coast Jam in Panama City, one of the four headliners. And Florida Georgia Line, yeah, they've been there before. Wouldn't doubt it, they're there again at some point, but still, they're going to be on your radio next.
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0: Well, this afternoon, it's just going to be sunny and hot for the rest of the day. Maybe a little chance of a shower, but just tiny, teeny chance. 98 going to be the high. Going to feel like 104. 20% chance of showers remain into the forecast till about 9 o'clock tonight. 74 going to be your low. And tomorrow, hot, humid, sunny, 95. Going to feel like 100. But the chance of rain and thunderstorms tomorrow, mainly before 4 o'clock, about 60% chance. Not our best chance we've had in a while. And now you're up to date with your first choice for weather.

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0: Riley Green. Need to get his keys. Your country is 95.5 WTVY. And Sunday afternoon here. Look, you got a little time this afternoon. It's kind of cool to catch up on what your favorite stars are doing. And we got all the news that is news from across Nashville with your Nashville news at 95.5 WTVY.com. How about Post Malone? Yep. He's going to say, I do. Find out with who. And then Farm Aid coming back. Kenny Chesney went to California. Nope. He went, that was Led Zeppelin. But Kenny Chesney went to Hawaii for a goldfish. Well, that story is neat. Got to read that one, too. It's all at 95.5 WTVY. Just hover over news. Then when you click on it, you'll see Nashville Music News.
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0: Sam Hunt is on Your Country, 95.5 WTVY. Todd Berry. I wonder if he ever gets back to Alabama. You know, he's got a big history here. You know, he played quarterback for UAB in Birmingham. He met his wife at the University of Montevallo. That's why his first album's name, Montevallo. Bet you figured that one out. And he's been dormant for a while, so he must be working on some new music. Can't wait to see him make his comeback. Hey, can't wait to see the teachers that your kids are going to be talking about this year. The ones that are going to come home and brag about, see how cool they are and what they're learning. Well, that's the Teacher of the Month material we are looking for at 95.5 WTVY. So here's what you do. 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And Cody Johnson, Kojo.
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1: Well, tonight a 20% chance of showers before 9 o'clock, mostly clear otherwise, 74, and then tomorrow 60% chance of rain, mainly before 4 o'clock, but then sunny, hot, high near 100, going to be, tomorrow maybe our best chance, we'll see a little rainfall maybe in some areas, 60% chance tomorrow, and tomorrow night a chance of showers and thunderstorms at 40%, otherwise partly cloudy, 73, and now you're up to date with your first choice for weather.

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0: Her name is Alexandra Kay, and your country is 95.5 WTBY. Coming up, a dude, I love his story about, you know, being in Jason Aldean's band, and he's the co-writer of a bunch of the Jason Aldean songs you love, and now he's got his own thing going on. John Morgan and Dierks Bentley coming up. Parker McCollum, too, as we continue another set of country here to, man, get us to Sunday evening.
1: Number one for country.
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0: Hey, John Morgan is on Your Country, 95.5 WTBY. Hey, Ty Berry here with Morgan Wallen and Hudson Westbrook, one of the new names we've heard in the last 12 months into country music. He's coming up. Hey, and don't forget now tonight, 6 o'clock, not too far away. What's today's number one song, the week's number one song, and what are all the other 39 in between? Well, the country top 40 with Fitz and A Visit with the Stars coming up for you tonight at 6 here on 95.5 WTBY.
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That's a brand new debut right there from Brantley Gilbert called Good Damn, starting off at number 40 on the countdown. And I do want to emphasize that was Good Damn. All right, now this next artist on the countdown might be a Grammy-winning superstar, but when she's off the road, Kacey Musgraves is apparently a little bit of a creative homebody. She's into clay sculpting, journaling, and spinning old vinyl records. And when she really needs to clear her head, she just gets on a horse and goes for a ride. Now she's saddling up right now on the countdown. Number 39 on the CT40 stage with Dry Spell.

dry spell from Texas's own Casey Musgraves, holding strong for another week at number 39, and Fitz playing all the hits on the Country Top 40 Countdown. As we continue with a guy who's got a little pop in the tank and a little R&B in the soul, but make no mistake, there's plenty of country running through it. Here's Jacob Hackworth moving into the Country Top 40 with What Took You So Long, number 38.

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0: Okay, we're coming here every day.
1: You don't have to tell me twice.
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8: This is Clutter from Flatland Cavalry, and I love the way our music sounds on the Country Top 40 with Fitz.
9: That's Flatland Cavalry right there, and I love those guys. And we're playing it from A to Z, from Aldean to Zimmerman, covering the entire country music alphabet and telling all the stories behind them, continuing on with a group that lands right in the middle of that alphabet. It's Flatland Cavalry, number 37, with Never.

Ashley McBride sliding back to the number 36 with What If We Don't. And before I move on, I want to take a second for somebody who became a part of the country music family in a pretty unique way. We lost Hayden Panettiere.

0: 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Megan Maroney explains why she never really tries to write a hit song and why that might be exactly why she keeps having hit songs. The Amazing Formula right after this.
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0: Killing Me from Parker McCollum, extending his stay at number 32. You know, before country artist Shane Proffitt was making money playing country music, he was making it the old-fashioned way, mowing ditches back home in Tennessee. That's right. And that led to a conversation about the little jobs that we found as kids to make a few bucks. And that's when Shane learned about a Texas business opportunity that he apparently missed out on completely.
1: You actually, you know, did some work. You mowed ditches and stuff, right? Yep. In Tennessee.
2: Yep.
1: You know what I did in high school to make money?
2: What?
1: I painted addresses on curbs. $20 a curb with the stencil, the background, painted the numbers on people's homes.
2: Wait, where was this?
1: Texas.
2: Here in Texas?
1: Yeah.
2: Because back home, they don't let you paint on any curb.
1: Are you kidding?
2: Uh-uh.
1: In Tennessee, you can't paint on curbs?
2: No, you can't.
1: Sure. That is money for kids.
2: I know.

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1: I'm with Shane. Let the kids paint the curbs, y'all. $20 a house, 5 houses a day. That's $100. Come on. Although in Shane's case, I think the whole country music thing ended up working out a little bit better with our number 31 song, Shane Prophet with Long Live Country.

takes like 60 seconds, but the shout-outs last way longer than that. So go do it right now. 955WTVY.com.